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7: Here's your updated forecast from the Certified Transmission Weather Center.
8: A heat advisory begins at 11 a.m. tomorrow. Lows dip down to about 75 tonight under clear skies. Bright sunshine expected again tomorrow. Daytime highs approaching 98. Clear skies tomorrow night. Lows level off around 79. Highs level off around 96 Tuesday under clear skies. 89 Wednesday. I'm Staff Meteorologist Jennifer Wojcicki.
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But their memory wasn't clear. Was it yesterday? No, wait, the day before. Finally got a ride with a preacher man who asked, were you bound on such a cold, dark afternoon? As we drove on through the rain, as he listened, I explained, and he left me.

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2: 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Here's your updated forecast from the Certified Transmission Weather Center.
3: A heat advisory begins at 11 a.m. tomorrow and remains in effect until 9 p.m. tomorrow night. Lows dip down to about 75 tonight under clear skies.

0: Bright sunshine expected again. Tomorrow, high temperatures reach up to 98. 79 tomorrow night, clear skies. Highs level off around 96. Tuesday, under sunny skies. 89 Wednesday. I'm staff meteorologist Jennifer Wojcicki.
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5: A heat advisory begins at 11 a.m. tomorrow and remains in effect until 9 p.m. tomorrow night. Lows dip down to about 75 tonight under clear skies. Bright sunshine expected again tomorrow. High temperatures reach up to 98. 79 tomorrow night, clear skies. Highs level off around 96 Tuesday under sunny skies. 89 Wednesday. I'm Staff Meteorologist Jennifer Wojcicki.
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1: 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Here's your updated forecast from the Certified Transmission Weather Center.
2: A heat advisory begins at 11 a.m. tomorrow and remains in effect until 9 p.m. tomorrow night. Lows dip down to about 75 tonight under clear skies. Bright sunshine expected again tomorrow. High temperatures reach up to 98. 79 tomorrow night, clear skies. Highs level off around 96 Tuesday under sunny skies. 89 Wednesday. I'm Staff Meteorologist Jennifer Wojcicki.
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5: A heat advisory begins at 11 a.m. tomorrow and remains in effect until 9 p.m. tomorrow night. Clear skies overnight with a low of 75. Bright sunshine Monday. Highs around 98. Lows dip down to about 79. Monday night, clear skies. Sunshine expected Tuesday with daytime highs approaching 96. 89 Wednesday. I'm staff meteorologist Jennifer Wojcicki.
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5: A heat advisory begins at 11 a.m. tomorrow and remains in effect until 9 p.m. tomorrow night. Clear skies overnight with a low of 75. Bright sunshine Monday, highs around 98. Lows dip down to about 79 Monday night, clear skies. Sunshine expected Tuesday with daytime highs approaching 96. 89 Wednesday. I'm Staff Meteorologist Jennifer Wojcicki.
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1: 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Here's your updated forecast from the Certified Transmission Weather Center.
2: A heat advisory begins at 11 a.m. tomorrow and remains in effect until 9 p.m. tomorrow night. Clear skies overnight with a low of 75. Bright sunshine Monday. Highs around 98. Lows dip down to about 79. Monday night, clear skies. Sunshine expected Tuesday with daytime highs approaching 96. 89 Wednesday. I'm Staff Meteorologist Jennifer Wojcicki.
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3: 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Here's your updated forecast from the Certified Transmission Weather Center.
4: A heat advisory begins at 11 a.m. today and continues until 9 p.m. tonight. Clear skies overnight with a low of 75. High temperatures reach up to 98 Monday. Bright sunshine expected. Lows around 79 Monday night. Mid-90s Tuesday, much cooler on Wednesday with highs in the upper 80s. I'm Staff Meteorologist Jennifer Wojcicki.
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catch a bus, still go down to the diner. 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
1: Northeast Kansas weather.
0: Here's your updated forecast from the Certified Transmission Weather Center.
2: A heat advisory begins at 11 a.m. today and remains in effect until 9 p.m. tonight. Clear skies overnight with lows around 75. Monday, highs level off around 98. Monday night, lows level off around 78. Partly cloudy skies Tuesday with daytime highs approaching 95. 87 Wednesday. I'm staff meteorologist Jennifer Wojcicki.
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1: 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Here's your updated forecast from the Certified Transmission Weather Center.
2: A heat advisory begins at 11 a.m. today and remains in effect until 9 p.m. tonight. Clear skies overnight with lows around 75. Monday, highs level off around 98. Monday night, lows level off around 78. Partly cloudy skies Tuesday with daytime highs approaching 95. 87 Wednesday. I'm staff meteorologist Jennifer Wojcicki.
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1: But it was all that I could do.

was the perfect country and western song. I wrote him back a letter and I told him it was not the perfect country and western song because he hadn't said anything at all about mama or trains or trucks or prison or getting drunk. Well, he sat down and wrote another verse to the song and he sent it to me, and after reading it I realized that my friend had written the perfect country and western song, and I felt obliged to include it on this album. The last verse goes like this here. Well, I was drunk the day my mom got out of prison.

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3: Here's your updated forecast from the Certified Transmission Weather Center.
5: A heat advisory begins at 11 a.m. today. Sunshine expected today with daytime highs approaching 98. Clear skies again tonight, lows level off around 78. Sunshine mixed with clouds at times. Tomorrow, high temperatures reach up to 95. High of 87, Wednesday, under mainly clear skies. 86, Thursday, slight chance for storms. I'm staff meteorologist Jennifer Wojcicki.
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0: Chris Stapleton on Country 106.9. 12 minutes after 6 o'clock, and very good Monday morning to you. Hi, I'm Jim West, your host. We're at 76 degrees now on our way to a very hot one today, 100. And it looks like things will cool off a tad bit, but today we're headed towards 100. Going to feel a little warmer than that with the heat index. And then tomorrow on Tuesday, 93. And we'll be working on some rain probably around Thursday and Friday. And believe it or not, the highs on Thursday will be 74 and Friday around 80. So we do have some cooler temperatures just around the corner. But we're at 76 now on our way to 100 today on this Monday, July 20th. We've got Toby Keith on the way on Country 106.9.
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6: Heat advisory begins at 11 a.m. today. Sunshine expected today with daytime highs approaching 98. Clear skies again tonight, lows level off around 78. Sunshine mixed with clouds at times. Tomorrow, high temperatures reach up to 95. High of 87 Wednesday under mainly clear skies. 86 Thursday, slight chance for storms. I'm staff meteorologist Jennifer Vujicic.

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3: A heat advisory begins at 11 a.m. today. Sunshine expected today with daytime highs approaching 98. Clear skies again tonight, lows level off around 78. Sunshine mixed with clouds at times tomorrow. High temperatures reach up to 95. High of 87 Wednesday under mainly clear skies. 86 Thursday, slight chance for storms. I'm staff meteorologist Jennifer Wojcicki.

Yeah, a little fast action there from Dwight Yoakam on Country 106.9. 6:43 now. Good morning, Jim West, your host. And 76 degrees now, but on our way to 100. Going to feel more than 100, though, with that heat index today. So stay hydrated.

0: love it. Woo, feeling good. Mm-hmm. Somebody like you. It's 6:47. Good morning. It is a Monday, July 20th. Look at this. We're just flying through the month of July. All winter will be here before you know it. All that snow and ice. Oh. But not today in Topeka or Shawnee County. 76 now on our way to 100 today, and tomorrow on Tuesday, 93. We'll get some rain. It's in the forecast for later in the week and around Thursday with a high around 75. Hey, imagine that for a second. Here, imagine this. 49 days left until Labor Day. 49 days. Now, I'm only telling you that so that maybe it doesn't sneak up on you. You know how these holidays are, and you know, a lot of times people are like, oh, it's a holiday this weekend? What? Yeah, so trying to tell you in advance so maybe you can plan something this time. 49 days until Labor Day, your next big holiday. You know, it'll be here before you know it. It was on this date, July 20th, that Neil Armstrong became the first man to walk on the moon. Wow, now that's something history will never change. And do you remember his words? If you were around, Houston, Tranquility Base here, the eagle has landed. Have you ever used that phrase? Hey, the eagle has landed. So today, on this date, July 20th, 1969, Neil Armstrong making history. Now, a lot of people don't think that that ever happened. They think that that was something that happened on a movie studio lot. So that would be a very big production. Also on this date, 1976, Hank Aaron hit his 755th home run, the final home run of his career. A little more space news here. In 1976, the American Viking 1 lands successfully on Mars, and we haven't heard from it since. No, I'm sure we have. I'm sure the Martians haven't done anything too unbelievable to it yet. Just a few of the big things that happened on this date, July 20th. Sounds pretty big, July 20th. Hal Ketchum on the way, speaking of big stuff. Don Williams, too, on Country 106.
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Darling, I've wasted a lot of years not seeing the real you. But tonight your beauty is shining through. And I never took the time to let you know. So before he takes you away, please let me say.

0: Looking good in love and George Strait on Country 106.9. It's 8 minutes after 7 o'clock here on this Monday, July 20th. 76 degrees on our way to 100 today. And Radio Nick has joined us here in the studio,
1: yeah.
0: Our afternoon guy. And
1: that's right.
0: And you brought a fan in.
1: I brought a fan in. I had to go all the way downstairs. I had to take time out of my busy schedule.
0: Oh, brother, here we go.
1: I brought it up for you.
0: Okay, so evidently our building is having a little bit of air conditioning issue.
1: Yeah.
0: In other words, it's not working. And, of course, this is like one of the hottest days of the year.
1: Yeah. Yeah, how convenient, huh?
0: Yeah, I just want you to – I'm just making mention of that because I know a lot of people have the same kind of problems. You know, a lot of heat, the air conditioning stops. I got this fan over here to the left. I got a fan over there on the right. I got all kinds of fans fanning right now. It's a fan kind of day.
1: I had to turn on one of the fans in the other studios. So
0: can you hear this thing?
1: Listen to this. I can hear the big one over
0: Listen
1: here.
0: Listen to this thing. Can you hear me in the fan?
1: I think it's on its last leg over there.
0: Oh, that one?
1: No, the small one.
0: The little
1: over
0: one.
1: Here.
0: Oh, yeah. No, it can't be on its last leg.
1: I can't hear it over here.
0: No. There's not even any dust on this one. So it's pretty good. Hey, I noticed where it was on this date in history.
1: Yeah.
0: That Jeff Bezos, you know who he is?
1: Yeah, I know who that guy is.
0: Who is he?
1: He's the billionaire, right? Is he a billionaire or is he a millionaire?
0: I think he's a multi-billionaire.
1: He's a multi-billionaire.
0: He owns Amazon.
1: He owns Amazon and he has his own spaceship, right?
0: Yes. And on this date back in 2021... He was on his spaceship. It was called the New Shepard NS-16.
1: Okay.
0: And it was operated by his private spaceflight company, Blue Origin.
1: Huh.
0: Does that all sound familiar?
1: Yeah, some of that. Some of that, yeah.
0: So what was that, 4 years ago?
1: Yeah.
0: And I thought, now here's a guy, richest guy on the planet, right?
1: Yep.
0: One of them. He's got his own spaceship. You know how many times he's flown on his own spaceship?
1: Not very many, right?
0: One time.
1: That's it.
0: He completed a space flight around this date, July 20th of 2021, on Blue Origin New Shepard spacecraft NS-16. Lasted 10 minutes.
1: Just 10 minutes.
0: Yeah, and then he landed out in West Texas.
1: Huh.
0: He was with his brother, Mark.
1: Yeah.
0: Aviation pioneer Wally Funk, and the company's first paying customer, whose name is Oliver. And so they went up for 10 minutes and they came down and they landed in West Texas.
1: Oh man.
0: Jeff Bezos.
1: Only 10 minutes. That's it.
0: Only one time. Now, what does that tell you about spaceflight with Blue Origin and Jeff Bezos? What does that scream anything to you?
1: It sounds like it could be a little dangerous. A
0: little dangerous.
1: Just a little.
0: Just a
1: tad bit there.
0: Just a tad bit. Just a tad bit, maybe. One time so I can say I did it.
1: Yeah.
0: And but you know how those prototypes are, too. They're like, oh, I don't know. You know, and everybody on the ground is like, right. Oh, we got the boss up there in the spacecraft, everybody. Everybody was wearing Depends that day.
1: Probably.
0: So, anyway, you were saying that you would probably go up in the spacecraft if you had a chance.
1: I would. It would be longer than 10 minutes, though. I could tell you that much.
0: Wouldn't it be as long as they would let you?
1: Yeah.
0: Which is 10 minutes. Which, I think there's some rides in Disneyland longer than that, isn't there?
1: Oh, yeah. There's got to be.
0: Well, and cheaper, too.
1: Right.
0: So, Jeff Bezos owns a spaceship, and he's only been on it one time. You know? I don't know, man.
1: I'm
0: just not really sure about all this new technology right now. All this AI, artificial intelligence,
1: right,
0: is taking over. AI's taking over itself. AI is writing code and stuff that even the people who invented AI don't understand. So, and they're like, that is getting out of control.
1: Right. Yeah.
0: AI, they got their own chat room now. What?
1: I ask on my phone sometimes, I'll ask Google, like, hey, Google, answer this question for me. And half the time it's not even right. Like, I have to ask it like a specific way for it like to understand me, and then sometimes it gets it right.
0: Well,
1: but
0: you know. Radio, I don't understand you a lot of times either. You know, so I can't blame everything. Anyway, and not only that, but the reason I don't ride around with you in your Cadillac is because I look at that like it's the Blue Origin spacecraft.
1: Oh, man.
0: You know, well, just, I think it's a little dangerous.
1: Yeah. Maybe
0: a little dangerous driving with Radio Nick.
1: Well, you're not the only one. You know, my stepmom Shirley says I'm a distracted driver.
0: Oh.
1: Yeah.
0: Yeah, this is good to know. So, glad we're hearing all this now.
1: You guys are in the same boat there.
0: Speaking of distractions, let's get some Tim McGraw on the radio. Alan Jackson on Country 106.
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1: A heat advisory begins at 11 a.m. today. Sunshine expected today with daytime highs approaching 98. Clear skies.

find me in my wigwam. I'll be beating on my tom-tom, pull out the pipe and smoke you some. Hey, and pass it around, 'cause I'm an Indian outlaw, half Cherokee and Choctaw. 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

0: Papa Top. Alan Jackson, 722. Hi, I'm Jim West. 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

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He said, "This is where you get off, boy, 'cause I'm going back to Alabama." As I stepped out of that Cadillac, I said, "Mister, many thanks." 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The whole

0: Yep, car's got that sports suspension. David Allen Coe with the ride. It's a long, hard one. It's 7:34 now. Hi, I'm Jim West. Well, we got two McDonald's breakfast sandwiches rolling out across the United States of America. They sure have. Here comes the honey brown butter bacon egg and cheese biscuit. Radio, that's a mouthful. Just getting up to the drive-thru to order that.
1: Yeah.
0: Sure. You know, they'll go,
2: are you going to use your special app today to get your food?
0: No. And then, okay, what do you want?
1: Yeah.
0: You know, the AI voice that comes on, it asks,
2: are you going to use your app today to get your food?
0: You know, that's nice.
1: Right.
0: And then you get the person behind right. that's what do you want?
1: Speaking of McDonald's, you know, I got us a treat this morning.
0: Is it the honey brown butter bacon egg and cheese biscuit?
1: No, it's not.
0: Well, that's because it doesn't come out till tomorrow. It's replacing the sausage patty with a crispy chicken filet, and people right now are going, what? That's my favorite. They're doing what?
1: Yeah.
0: Yep. Yep. You're getting this new honey brown butter chicken biscuit is replacing the sausage patty with a crispy chicken filet.
1: Okay.
0: And that's tomorrow. That rolls out tomorrow.
1: Definitely going to have to go make a stop in here tomorrow.
0: Are you?
1: When it comes out, yeah.
0: Yeah, I think. Oh, yeah. Yeah, yeah. You're our food tasting expert
1: that's
0: here.
1: That's right. I sure
0: here
1: am.
0: At the radio station radio. So, yeah.
1: About time I try something tasty.
0: Yeah, maybe we'll have to send you over there tomorrow and find out if it's actually happening.
1: It's got
0: to
1: be better than broccoli juice.
0: Oh, good Lord. Yes, the honey brown butter bacon egg and cheese biscuit sounds a whole lot better than broccoli water.
1: Right.
0: Garth Brooks on the way and Diamond Rio on Country 106.9.
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7: A heat advisory begins at 11 a.m. today. Sunshine expected today with daytime highs approaching 98. Clear skies again tonight, lows level off around 78. Sunshine mixed with clouds at times tomorrow. High temperatures reach up to 95. High of 87 Wednesday under mainly clear skies. 86 Thursday, slight chance for storms. I'm staff meteorologist Jennifer Wojcicki.

0: little stronger and Diamond Rio on Country 106.9 745 and Jim West, your host, in 76 degrees on our way to 100 today. 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
1: Heat advisory warning starting at 11 until at 9 o'clock tonight.
0: Till 9 o'clock tonight. Yeah. We got fans running in the studio here because yep. Our air conditioning went out. Can you hear that?
1: Yeah. Right.
0: Fans running. They'll probably hear that in the background a little bit. I don't know, but it is moving some air around.
1: Right.
0: Pretty happy about that.
1: Yeah.
0: Hey, do you remember when Olive Garden got their never-ending pass?
1: Yeah, we
0: talked about that, didn't we?
1: We were just talking about this, I think, last week, was it?
0: Yeah. So they like 24,000 people around the country paid $100, and they get a what they call a never-ending pasta pass. I think it lasts about 13 weeks or something like that.
1: Oh, nice.
0: And you know what they're doing now, the people who won?
1: Yeah, what are they doing?
0: Well, Olive Garden says they now require a photo ID
1: Jeez.
0: For its never-ending pasta pass.
1: That's crazy.
0: You have to show a photo ID to get your pasta.
1: Yeah.
0: You believe that?
1: No, I can't, man. You got your ID with you?
0: I always carry my ID with me.
1: Are you going to get the never-ending pasta
0: Well, no,
1: pass?
0: I didn't. They only gave out so many.
1: Yeah.
0: I wasn't one of the ones that got any of that. And, you know, yeah. I mean, I like Olive Garden a lot.
1: Right.
0: You know, but I don't know if I could eat that much pasta. I mean, I probably could, but I don't know if it would be good for me to eat pasta for 13 weeks nonstop.
1: Right. A lot of carbs in pasta.
0: Is it a lot of carbs?
1: A lot of carbs, yeah.
0: I guess it is. I'm happy with their never-ending salad.
1: Yeah.
0: You know, they bring out sometimes. Do they still do that?
1: I think so. The last time I went to Olive Garden, they brought out the salad and the breadsticks. Breadsticks are pretty good.
0: Yeah, yeah. So, but now, if you've got the never-ending pasta pass,
1: yeah,
0: got to flip out the ID.
1: Oh, man.
0: Got to make sure that you're the one enjoying the pasta. You can't, you know, give the card to your friend and go, hey, yeah. I'm so full right now. Here, go get some free pasta.
1: Yeah, let's go get some more shrimp scampi.
0: You know, here. So there it is, Olive Garden. What's your photo ID? Would you give it to him?
1: Maybe.
0: Well, you'd have to if you're going to get your free pasta.
1: Right, right.
0: You know, you're going to plunk your rear end down at the booth there and anchor down for a few hours. You know, they want to know who it is.
1: Right.
0: Who's eating all our pasta?
1: Yeah, I'll have 5 more bowls, please.
0: Yeah. And 10 to go.
1: Right, right.
0: Mark Chestnut on the way. Got an idea of that coming up. And Hank Jr., where you could win some Hank Williams Jr. concert tickets. All the information on our website at mycountry1069.com.
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0: Well, there's a little train that runs around the Topeka Zoo over there at Gates Park. Maybe you've seen it. It is beautiful, by the way. They keep that in such good condition. Which reminds me, I've got a family four-pack of tickets to Steins and Vines at the Topeka Zoo. That's coming up Saturday, July 25th from 9 a.m. to 8 p.m. Let's give this family four-pack away right now. I'm going to have one each morning. So if you don't win this morning, there'll be a couple other mornings for you a chance to win. Okay, but let's give away this family four-pack of tickets right now. The Steins and Vines at the Topeka Zoo, Saturday, July 25th. It's going to be the ultimate summer festival. Live music, animal encounters, keeper chats, delicious food, family activities. Oh, yeah, let's take caller number three on that. There's going to be cold drinks, exclusive experiences. You're not going to find any other day of the year. We got a lot more info, of course, on our website at mycountry1069.com. But right now, let's give away the family four-pack of tickets to Steins and Vines, Topeka Zoo, this Saturday, to caller number three at 785-290-1069. 785-290-1069. Caller three, good luck for the Topeka Zoo this Saturday. 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
1: A heat advisory begins at 11 a.m. today and remains in effect until 9 p.m. tonight. Sunshine expected today, with daytime highs approaching 98. Lows dip down to about 78 tonight. Partly cloudy tomorrow, highs around 95. Turning cooler Wednesday and Thursday, with highs from the mid-80s to the upper 80s. Slight chance for storms Thursday. I'm staff meteorologist Jennifer Wojcicki.

0: 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It's 8:19 now. Congratulations, Josh Meyer up in Meriden. Got himself that family four-pack of tickets to Steins and Vines at the Topeka Zoo. It's happening this Saturday. Tickets are good for the festival admission. So it's an unforgettable day. And more info, of course, on our website at mycountry1069.com. Also, another set of family four-pack of tickets. We're going to give those away tomorrow morning as well. So be sure to hang around for that. Aaron Tippin on the way. Brad Paisley and more on Country 106.9.
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0: Is it cold in here? And Joe Diffie, that's a funny question. Our air conditioner broke here at the radio station. I don't know. I don't know if it's completely broken or whatever, but we've got fans running, and let me tell you, it is not cold in here, but the fans are running. We all go through this, either at home or at work, you know, especially if you're used to air conditioning, because we're indoor kids, us air conditioning folk. Yeah, we're pretty much indoor folks. And the air conditioning goes down. Oh, it's like, oh, this is going to be one of the worst days of the year. And it is, because it's going to be very, very hot. Whew, boy, it's all I can do to get this out. Tesla has developed a balance bike for children ages 2 to 5 years old. This might be interesting to you if you have a child between these ages or a grandkid. Ages 2 to 5, this bike is priced at $225, much less than a real Tesla, and will debut in a couple of weeks. It's got a lightweight frame. It's got, of course, the Tesla logo on the side. Woo. And the seat has 5 different heights, so as the kid grows, and kids grow fast. Now, this bike has no pedals. Okay, it's some kind of balance bike with no pedals, but the kids will power the bike with their feet. It sounds confusing, I know, but it's Tesla. So the kid sits on a bike and doesn't have to pedal. Oh, what are we going to think of next for these kids? Oh, here's a bike. It'll do all the work for you. You don't even have to pedal. I remember having a bike as a kid and trying to, I had a little bike, 20-inch wheels or whatever, I don't know, banana seat and a sissy bar, all that stuff of the era. I had that bike of the era, and I could not keep up with the kids that had the 10 speeds. Boy, I tried, though. Now, these kids today, $225, you get a Tesla bike, and you sit on it. You don't even have to pedal. No pedaling involved. What will they think of next? Something to do in less work. Get less exercise, kids, on this bike with Tesla. Trisha Yearwood on the way. Got some George Strait, too, on Country 106.9.
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4: Heat advisory begins at 11 a.m. today and remains in effect until 9 p.m. tonight. Sunshine expected today with daytime highs approaching 98. Lows dip down to about 78 tonight. Partly cloudy tomorrow, highs around 95. Turning cooler Wednesday and Thursday with highs from the mid-80s to the upper 80s. Slight chance for storms Thursday. I'm staff meteorologist Jennifer Wojcicki.

Shawnee County. 82 degrees now on our way to 100. Going to feel much hotter than that. Got to stay hydrated in these hot days. George Strait now on Country 106.9.

0: go by. Keith Urban on Country 106.9. Boy, they do go by, don't they? Look at this. We're more than halfway through the year now. What, about 191 days left in the year? We're way past halfway through July. We're in July 20th now. July will be over soon. It'll be into August. And then the fall will be here. Hooray for Hollywood. Let's see what happened at this weekend's box office. The number one movie was The Odyssey. Yeah, it looks like they've made a few million more than it cost right now. It cost $250 million to make that movie. Number two is Moana. Number three is Minions and Monsters this week. Toy Story 5 with the famous Taylor Swift song in it came in at number four. And number five this week is Evil Dead Burn. Sounds like a notoriously scary movie to me. Probably won't be seeing that one. But that's how Hollywood shaped up over the weekend. Faith Hill on the way, and the Judds on Country 106.9.
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1: Well, I know it said you've had time to think about it. Looks like to me you're feeling kind of crowded.

That was margarine. That was the margarine Ways Hayes. This is the butter Wade Hayes. Old enough to know butter better. 916. Speaking of numbers, let's talk about some numbers here. The final World Cup numbers. These numbers are probably not the ones you're thinking of. Now, I'm not talking about the sports side of things. Let's talk about the food and beverage side of things. 14.5 billion beers were drank during the World Cup tournament. 14.5 billion. About 1 million bottles of water were sold in stadiums during the World Cup tournament. I'm not connecting the dots here. 1 million bottles of water, 14 billion beers. Yeah. Okay. Looks like the FIFA made about $15 billion in revenue from the World Cup. Over 300,000 stadium hot dogs were eaten during the World Cup games. And this is interesting because a lot of folks come over here from overseas, and they bought about 350,000 cheap souvenir cowboy hats. You know, because it's America. We wear cowboy hats over here. Don't they wear cowboy hats anywhere else? I know Australia tries, okay? Those aren't really cowboy hats. They look like it, but I don't know. It's that leather thing going on. Anyway, I like them, but it's no cowboy hat. Anyway, a bunch of soccer jerseys were sold. A whole bunch of stuff. 23 million jerseys sold, you know, for the World Cup. So this just

0: heat advisory begins at 11 a.m. today and remains in effect until 9 p.m. tonight. Sunshine expected today with daytime highs approaching 98. Lows dip down to about 78 tonight. Partly cloudy tomorrow, highs around 95. Turning cooler Wednesday and Thursday with highs from the mid-80s to the upper 80s. Slight chance for storms Thursday. I'm staff meteorologist Jennifer Wojcicki.
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0: Yep, the friends in the low places and Garth Brooks on Country 106.9. It's 9:37. I'm Jim West. Thank you so much for hanging out with me this morning. Always appreciate however much time you can spend here with us. And speaking of time, we got time for Carol Turner to come up here at 10 o'clock, take you through the midday. And, of course, Radio Nick this afternoon on your way home. And then Rowdy Yates this evening here on Country 106.9. Hey, don't forget, tomorrow I'll have another set of family four-pack for the Steins and Vines at the Topeka Zoo happening this Saturday. So we'll have another family four-pack of tickets giveaway tomorrow morning. So come on back and join us. Keith Whitley on the way. 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

It's your kind of country. 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Mel McDaniel, Baby's Got Her Blue Jeans On. Brooks and Dunn with Neon Moon.

0: country's greatest hits, 106.9 Brooks and Dunn, Neon Moon. They have announced a fall leg of their Neon Moon Tour. It'll kick off September 10th in Evansville, Indiana, run through October 9th in Fort Worth. They will be doing a show at the Bridgestone Arena in Nashville on September 12th. Various openers, David Lee Murphy, Tucker Wetmore, Kaylee Hammock, and Caitlin Butts will be their special guest. Carol, as we start all over again, a brand new week up ahead, Tim McGraw everywhere on 106.9.
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4: Here's your updated forecast from the Certified Transmission Weather Center.
6: A heat advisory begins at 11 a.m. today and remains in effect until 9 p.m. tonight. Sunshine expected today with daytime highs approaching 98. Lows dip down to about 78 tonight. Partly cloudy tomorrow, highs around 95. Turning cooler Wednesday and Thursday with highs from the mid-80s to the upper 80s. Slight chance for storms Thursday. I'm staff meteorologist Jennifer Vujicic.
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It's your kind of country, country's greatest hits, 106.9, Tim McGraw, everywhere. Charlie Daniels Band, who's drinking my baby goodbye.

From Kansas City to Abilene, Junction City to Lawrence, we cover Kansas. 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

country's greatest hits, 106.9, Eddie Raven, Joe Knows How to Live. Here's another Joe, well, Joey. Joey Chestnut finished second in the inaugural Sangus Wings Eating Competition in Seabrook, New Hampshire. James Webb won the contest by eating 7.77 pounds of wing meat in 10 minutes. Joey ate 7.54 pounds and said afterwards that he used a pinching and scooping technique to pull the meat from the wings. Apparently he didn't pinch and scoop fast enough.

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Thanks for listening to Country's Greatest Hits 106.9. Keith Urban, but for the grace of God. Sawyer Brown, thank God.

0: Country's greatest hits, 106.9 Sawyer Brown. Thank God for you. A new study suggests a blood test may help identify healthy older adults who are at higher risk of developing Alzheimer's symptoms years before the memory problems begin. Experts say the findings are promising, but the test is still considered a research tool and not accurate enough yet to guide individual medical decisions. For now, eating well, exercising regularly, getting enough sleep, and staying mentally and socially active are still the best ways to support long-term brain health. Scientists, though, are encouraged by the results of these tests, but say there are still some important questions to answer before it can predict anyone's future. Some people with brain changes linked to Alzheimer's never go on to develop dementia, so the test isn't yet accurate enough to guide individual medical decisions. On the way, David Lee Murphy, Dust on the Bottle on 106.9.
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0: 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Here's your updated forecast from the Certified Transmission Weather Center.
1: A heat advisory continues. Ample sunshine expected today with daytime highs approaching 98. Lows level off around 78 tonight, clear skies. Daytime highs approaching 95, tomorrow partly cloudy. Highs level off around 87, Wednesday under mainly clear skies. 84, Thursday, slight chance for storms. I'm staff meteorologist Jennifer Wojcicki.
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Country's greatest hits, 106.9. Kenny Rogers, Coward of the County. Garth and What She's Doing Now.

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0: country's greatest hits, 106.9. We all end up there, somewhere between right and wrong. Earl Thomas Conley, Carol keeping you company. Enjoy Steins and Vines coming to the Topeka Zoo this Saturday. 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On the way, Martina, Tracy Lawrence, and Willie Nelson.
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1: Country's greatest hits, 106.9, Willie Nelson, Always on My Mind. Farmate, headed to Virginia Beach for the first time. September 26th, Willie, John Mellencamp, Dave Matthews, Neil Young, Margot Price, Lucas Wilson, so far. Brooks and Dunn, Ain't Nothing About You.

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Josh Turner, Why Don't We Just Dance?

0: Country's greatest hits, 106.9, Sammy Kershaw, She Don't Know She's Beautiful. Well, I'm not sure I can tell you how to be beautiful, but I can tell you how to look younger. Fox News says a new study from Spain reveals that learning multiple languages helps you look younger. Researchers studied bilingual people and found that those who know two languages appear 6 years younger than those who only know one. Those who speak three languages look 7 years younger, while those who know four look 13 years younger. My daughter recently returned from the UK, and she said, "It's amazing how almost everyone over there knows at least three languages." On the way, the Chicks and Wide Open Spaces on 106.9.
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5: A heat advisory remains in effect. Ample sunshine expected this afternoon with daytime highs approaching 98. Clear skies again tonight, lows dip down to about 77. High temperatures reach up to 93. Tomorrow, ample sunshine expected. Mainly clear Wednesday with a high of 87. 84, slight chance for storms Thursday. I'm Staff Meteorologist Jennifer Wojcicki.
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News on Kenny Chesney's latest venture coming up. 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

0: Is that wedding ever going to happen between Reba and Rex Lynn? I know they're both extremely busy with their schedules. Reba and Fancy on Country's Greatest Hits, 106.9. So we heard from Kenny Chesney, You Had Me From Hello, the colorful bus that you see in his American Kids video and the cover of the Big Revival album, on display in Nashville during the opening weekend of his new exhibit at the Country Music Hall of Fame and Museum. The American Kids Bus Pop-Up Experience is scheduled from Wednesday through Sunday at the Walk of Fame Park, directly across the hall. Kenny's exhibit, titled Kenny Chesney, Living and Fast Forward, will open up on Thursday and remain on display until June of 2027. The bus was hand-painted by Kenny and his friends in 2014. It will provide various interactive activities, including photo opportunities, prizes, and games, all offered free to the public. On the way, Alan Jackson, Little Bitty on 106.9.
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Alan Jackson, Little Bitty, to Kathy Mattea, Love at the Five and Dime.

We'll have an update on Justin Moore's health in just a little bit, if heaven wasn't so far away. As we told you the other day, Garth, going back to the arenas, his Blame It All on My Roots tour. Here's the dance on Country's Greatest Hits 106.9.

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0: country's greatest hits, 106.9 George Strait, Amarillo by Morning. We heard from Justin Moore, If Heaven Wasn't So Far Away. You may remember that a while back he announced that he was canceling some dates due to health issues. He's opening up about his recent decision to enter a 30-day rehab program and get sober. He officially announced his sobriety to the crowd during a July 9th concert. In a radio interview, he said the extreme stress of the COVID-19 pandemic pushed him into a vicious cycle of drinking. He tried to quit on his own several times, but eventually told his wife that he felt he needed professional help. He said he's sharing his personal journey to help others, adding, "It's okay not to be okay." He is currently over 36 days sober and is incredibly proud of himself for the first time in over a year. Our best to Justin Moore. On the way, Easton Corbin, Black Hawk, and Leanne Womack on 106.9.
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It's your kind of country. Country's greatest hits, 106.9. Easton Corbin, a little more country than that. Blackhawk, goodbye says it all.

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Leanne Womack, A Little Past Little Rock. Alabama, Tennessee River,

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Country's greatest hits, 106.9, Bricks and Dunn, brand new man. Are you feeling tired and experiencing burnout? Are they two completely different things? Well, according to the World Health Organization, the answer to that is yes. The main difference is

0: that tiredness usually says, I need rest. Burnout says, I need a change. The CDC stated adults ages 18 to 60 generally need 7 or more hours of sleep for emotional well-being. Wow, I'm emotionally not well. Burned out individuals can get perfect sleep, but still wake up exhausted and say, I do not care anymore. Mayo Clinic said you should make an appointment with a doctor if your fatigue lasts 2 or more weeks. Being tired means your body needs recovery, but being burned out means your entire workload needs a complete reset. On the way, Tim McGraw, My Best Friend on 106.9.
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5: A heat advisory remains in effect. Ample sunshine expected this afternoon with daytime highs approaching 98. Clear skies again tonight, lows dip down to about 77. High temperatures reach up to 93. Tomorrow, ample sunshine expected. Mainly clear Wednesday with a high of 87. 84, slight chance for storms Thursday. I'm Staff Meteorologist Jennifer Wojcicki.
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0: Country's Greatest Hits, 106.9, Gary Allen and her man. 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

96.9. How do you do? It's Radio Nick at your service. Hottest day of the week so far this summer. We're at 98 in the capital city. Heat advisory warning until 9 o'clock tonight. Yeah, it's for sure a hot one. Kenny Chesney now in Summer

Alan and Don't Rock the Jukebox, Country 106.9. It's Nick hanging out with you. Today is Randy Foster's birthday. He was born in Del Rio, Texas in 1959. Of course, he started out.

0: as a songwriter in Nashville, and Randy Foster made his recording debut as part of the Foster and Lloyd duo. They recorded 3 studio albums together and had 9 singles on the country charts. He also had that hit song Nobody Wins that came out in the early 90s. I think that's about the only song that he did by himself that became a hit. His songs have also been recorded by Sarah Evans, Gary Allen, Keith Urban, and also Jack Ingram. Happy birthday to Randy Foster today. He is 67. Also in 2012, Kenny Chesney was number 1 on the country albums chart with Welcome to the Fishbowl. And the album's title came from a conversation that Kenny had with his football-playing friends. Yeah, that's right. Kenny actually told USA Today that when somebody asked him, "I didn't realize your life was like this," he replied, hey man, welcome to the fishbowl." That's pretty awesome right there. Weather forecast, Jody Messina straight ahead.
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7: A heat advisory continues. Clear skies this afternoon with daytime highs approaching 100. Clear skies again tonight, lows dip down to about 78. Ample sunshine expected tomorrow, highs level off around 94. Partly cloudy skies Wednesday with daytime highs approaching 87. 84, slight chance for storms Thursday. I'm Staff Meteorologist Jennifer Wojcicki.
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Country 106.9, and Jody Messina going to be at the Kansas State Fair at Hutch coming up on September 13th. Also appearing there will be Trace Atkins on September 11th. Going to be a great time out there. You can find out more info and purchase tickets at kansasstatefair.gov. George Strait on the way. Roseanne Cash now. 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

0: 9, Dwight Yoakam and Buck with Streets of Bakersfield. Nick here. Want to remind you about this weekend for Steins and Vines at the Topeka Zoo going on this Saturday from 9 a.m. until 8 p.m. And for one unforgettable day, the zoo will transform into the ultimate summer festival. 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

Country 106.9, heat advisory warning in effect until 9 o'clock tonight. Yeah, one thing is for sure, it is hot out there. Stay hydrated, drink plenty of water. Trish Yearwood now.

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You know, I like those fortune cookies you find in your Chinese food. Last fortune cookie I got said I was going to take an international trip this year. Yep, so far that has not happened yet. I don't think it'll ever happen. Restless Art now, the bluest eyes in Texas.

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Crew 106.9, hottest day of the year so far. We're at 99 in the capital city. So what do people do when it's hot outside? Well, they eat ice cream. We're going to go over the top ice cream flavors here in just a bit. Billy Currington down Good Directions on Country 106.9.

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0: Country with a 6-9 and Travis Trent with Country Club. Nick here. So what do people like to do when it's really hot like it is right now? Well, they like to eat ice cream. And I thought I'd go over some of the top ice cream flavors that people buy the most. Coming in at number 6, we have peanut butter. I think that should be in the top 2 there because I love peanut butter, especially if you get the peanut butter and chocolate ice cream. Oh, my gosh, that's delicious. Number 5, we have chocolate fudge and a brownie. Yeah, I tell you, I've had some chocolate fudge and brownie ice cream before, and that is delicious. At number 4, we have cookies and cream ice cream. Yeah, a lot of people like cookies and cream. All this sounds really good. At number 3, we have cookie dough. You know what I like to do? I like cookie dough ice cream, but you know what's even better than that? The cookie dough that you're about ready to prepare to make cookies with. I like to take some of that cookie dough batter and eat some of that myself. Yeah, forget the cookies, man. That cookie dough batter is really good. Number 2, chocolate as one of the top ice cream flavors that people buy the most. And at number 1, we have vanilla ice cream. I still think that peanut butter should be near the top of the list here. But you know what? I'm not complaining because ice cream in general is delicious. You ever see that movie, or I should say the comedy special that Eddie Murphy does where he yells out, "Ice cream!" Yeah, ice cream. Everybody loves ice cream. We all scream for ice cream. Weather forecast, John Michael Montgomery straight ahead.
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10: That's why we must vote no on the deceptive Supreme Court amendment. Right

0: now, judges on the Kansas Supreme Court represent every part of our state, not just the big cities. They're not politicians, they're constitutional experts, and we already have the power to vote for or against them.
1: But if this amendment passes, rural voters will have less power and less say, because it turns judges into politicians, giving billionaire political donors the power to buy seats on the court and decide the law in Kansas. Don't let that happen.
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3: A heat advisory continues.
4: Clear skies this afternoon with daytime highs approaching 100. Clear skies again tonight, lows dip down to about 78. Ample sunshine expected tomorrow, highs level off around 94. Partly cloudy skies Wednesday with daytime highs approaching 87. 84,
3: slight chance for storms Thursday. I'm staff meteorologist Jennifer Wojcicki.

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0: Daryl Singletary, too much fun, Country 106.9. And speaking of fun, you know, the Kansas Summer Nationals will be happening in McLouth on Saturday, August 1st, starting at 7. You're going to find two tracks, 8 action-packed outlaw truck and tractor pulling classes. 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We hope you can join them for that. 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
1: On a warm summer's evening, on a train bound for nowhere, I met up with a gambler. We were both too tired to sleep, so we took turns of staring out the window at the darkness till boredom overtook us and he began to speak.

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6-9, it's Nick with you here on the drive home. A lot of road closures in this city right now, especially here at Topeka, and I don't know about anywhere else, but hopefully you're able to make it to your destination on time. Oak Ridge boys now going to take a lot of river.

Country 106.9. Anybody watch a World Cup game yesterday where Spain beat Argentina? Well, coming up, we're going to go over exactly what people were doing during a World Cup right after Diamond Rio meet in the middle.

0: Diamond Rio, meet in the middle. Country 106.9 Nick here. As we all know, Spain beat Argentina in a World Cup final yesterday, 1-0. That was after some extra time during the game. So what were the final World Cup numbers here? Yeah, let's bring it down for you. So Hidden Valley Ranch, you know, the ranch dressing, says that their sales of their ranch dressing actually skyrocketed by over 20% during the World Cup due to foreign tourists discovering the condiment. Yeah, everybody couldn't wait to get their hands on that ranch dressing. They're like, what is this stuff? It's really good. Sales of their dry seasoning packets actually jumped by 7%. We also had Google saying that 6.81 million fans attended World Cup games in the U.S., in Mexico, and in Canada as well. So how many hot dogs were eaten during the World Cup games? Well, I got that answer for you. Over 300,000 hot dogs. That is a lot right there. And Google also said that World Cup fans bought about 350,000 cheap souvenir cowboy hats to wear into these stadiums. Yeah, everybody likes their cowboy hat there, and they often paired them directly with their country's official soccer jerseys. Yeah, everybody was having a great time. Google also said the luxury lounge in Manhattan is really popular right now because they sold out of their limited edition $1,200 World Cup elixir. So what is a World Cup elixir? It's actually a gold flake cocktail served in a replica trophy. Over 45 of those were sold, man. A lot of money for a World Cup elixir right there. Something I could never afford. If you watched the game yesterday, hopefully you're able to enjoy maybe a hot dog or, you know, maybe some nachos or something like that. And proud to say that Kansas City hosted some of these games as well. So if you went to Kansas City yesterday to catch the Spain and Argentina game, hope you had a great time. Weather forecast, Toby Keith straight ahead.
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2: 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You'll find many screwworm treatment and prevention medications at Valley Vet, including Exult Cattle CA1 Poron, Ivamec 1% Injection, Dectamax CA1 injectable, and Prozap screwworm ear tick spray for use in and around superficial wounds affecting beef cattle, horses, and sheep. 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
4: A heat advisory continues.
5: Clear skies this afternoon with daytime highs approaching 100. Clear skies again tonight, lows dip down to about 78. Ample sunshine expected tomorrow, highs level off around 94. Partly cloudy skies Wednesday with daytime highs approaching 87. 84,
4: slight chance for storms
5: Thursday.
4: I'm staff meteorologist Jennifer Wojcicki.
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Country 106.9. So the actress who played the cheerleader in Toby Keith's music video for How Do You Like Me Now was actress Deborah Bayer. She passed away in

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Show starts at 7:30. There's only a few tickets left through Ticketmaster, so you can purchase them on there. Here's Gretchen Wilson.

96.9 info coming up on an exciting event happening on Friday, August 21st and the 22nd here in Topeka. Judd's on the way. Pam Tillis down. Maybe it was Memphis on Country 106.9.

0: Judd's rocking with the rhythm of the rain. Country 106.9, Nick here. You know there's not going to be any rain at this event because it's going to be inside. Talking about the Topeka PRCA Rodeo. That'll be coming up next month, Friday, August 21st and Saturday, August 22nd. As I mentioned, you'll find it inside the North Topeka Saddle Club. 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And if you have a big family, well, guess what? If you have any kids who are 10 and under, they get in for free. Parking will be free on top of that, so there's no excuse for you not to go. Hope you can make it out there with the rodeo in Country 106.9. We have Mark Chestnut on the way back.
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1: Country 106.9, I gotta say, man, Tim McGraw is a bona fide big country music superstar. The reason I said that is because he's still out there touring, even though he's had four back surgeries and a double knee replacement as well, man. He's a real trooper. Tim now is something like that.

outside. I particularly feel kind of bad for everybody who has to work outside today. Hopefully you're staying hydrated, drinking plenty of water. Also got to send a big shout out to all our farmers out there who are harvesting as well. Speaking of harvesting, it's Craig Morgan now, International Harvester.

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I gotta say, hearing Conway sing Hello Darling in Russian was a little different right there, but it was actually kind of cool. We'll chat about what's coming up on TV after Garth.